0: Number one for classic rock, 96.1 KLPX. Candlebox, Zeppelin, ZZ Top, before next sixer at six. About an hour from now or so, gonna dig around inside Larry's junk drawer and pull out a tune from the Talking Heads. And also give you a chance to win the new Metallica Reload remastered album on digital download and qualify for the grand prize, which includes the 3D set version of that and vinyl even. All right, Starship with Mickey Thomas. This coming up weekend at Desert Diamond Casino's Diamond Center. July 17th, KLPX very proud to present Mr. Skinner, a Lynyrd Skynyrd tribute act, along with the Jack and AC/DC tribute at La Rosa. Two great tribute acts at a beautiful venue, July 17th. John Mellencamp at the Talking Stick Resort Amphitheater on August 9th. The Guess Who at the Arizona Financial Theater on August 17th. And, I'm looking forward to this one. The Black Crowes and Whiskey Myers at the Mortgage Matchup Center in Phoenix on August 15th. And Roger Daltrey solo at the Mesa Art Center in Mesa on August 23rd. Details about all of these shows and more, klpx.com. While you're there, you could even buy tickets.
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3: Well, look out for a traffic incident with unknown injuries at South Palsbury Road and East Irvington Road.
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0: 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I'm Larry Mack. Billy Idol, Whitesnake, U2, and The Police all in the next six-pack. Then around 6:30, going to dig around inside Larry's junk jar and play a tune from the Talking Heads in there. But let's give you a chance to win a digital version of the new Metallica Reload remastered album. We're going to pick 10 winners here, and 10 of these people all qualify for the grand prize, which includes the three CD set, not a 3D version. Well, I guess if it's in your hand, not digital, it is 3D. A three CD set, a vinyl version, and a digital version of Reload Remastered from Metallica. But you'll qualify by winning the downloaded version. Here we go. 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

0: 96.1 KLPX, number one for classic rock. I'm Larry Mack. All right, before the end of this hour, and handing it over to Alice Cooper at 7 o'clock with Alice's Attic, and hear from Styx, Don Henley, Van Halen, and also dig around inside Larry's junk drawer and pull out something from the Talking Heads.
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3: 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Foghat, Brian Ferry, Levon Helm, and of course, the Talking Heads, off their album More Songs About Buildings and Food, released in 1978. Here's their version of Take Me to the River, the Talking Heads, 96.1 KLPX. It's What's in Larry's Junk Drawer.

Take me to the river. What's in Larry's junk drawer tonight? The Talking Heads, 96.1 KLPX. Here's Styx, going to follow up with Van Halen and hand it over to Mr. Alice, 96.1 KLPX.

0: 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Too much time on my...
1: 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So, 96.1 KLPX. But I did refuse to shave Larry's head. Ooh. I do have some limits. 96.1 KLPX.

0: All righty. Thank you so much for letting me be a part of your workday, your ride home, and your early evening. I'm Larry Mack, 96.1 KLPX. Alice's Attic with Alice Cooper is up next. I'll be back here tomorrow at 2 o'clock.
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13: It's time once again to escape to another world where the rock is always just right. 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
14: Well, you're back to Alice's Attic on Tuesday, July 7th. I'm here in Switzerland playing for my legions of Swiss fans. It's one of the few countries where concerts, like everything else here, start on time. If your train is set to arrive at 4:03, you better believe it will be there on the minute. Swiss precision. Anyway, I've got a big hour ahead of us. Cooper's Countdown featuring an 80s classic from Dire Straits, a listener email, and later This Day in Rock honoring the last concert from Led Zeppelin. But now, let's get to the music.
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0: It's all the hits from coast to coast on Cooper's Countdown. 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
1: It was July 7th, 1985. Back to the Future was released in cinemas. Live Aid was held at Wembley Stadium in London, and I was home with Cheryl hanging out with my newborn son, Dash. And the charts looked like this. Kicking things off at number 5, Tears for Fears embodied the 80s sound with Shout. At number 4, Heart still on top of their game with What About Love. Number 3 belonged to Robert Plant, who was enjoying a successful post-Zeppelin career with Little by Little. Coming up at number 2, Pat Benatar with her heartfelt Invincible. And the number 1 rock song on this date, 1985, was from a blues guitarist who enlisted Sting to sing backup vocals. Of course, it's Dire Straits, Money for Nothing. I think one of the great records of all time. Money for Nothing.

the cameraman. And we could have some. And he's up there. What's that?

0: 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More Alice Cooper after this. Alice's Attic with Alice Cooper.
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1: Hi, Alice. I saw a poster from a concert in January 1969 with Led Zeppelin featuring Jimmy Page of the Yardbirds, and you were also on the bill. It was at the Whiskey at L.A. Apparently, Jimmy Page had a really bad flu. Do you remember playing this show? I'm a fan of both of you, so would love to hear the story. Best, Devin. Yeah, nobody had ever heard of us, and nobody had ever heard of Led Zeppelin. We showed up at the Whiskey, and I looked at the sign, and I went, who's Led Zeppelin? And when they walked in, you know, you got to remember, we were the biggest Yardbird fans of all time. I went, that's Jimmy Page from the Yardbirds. And I said, Jimmy, I said, we open for you. And he said, okay, we'll open for you tomorrow night, since we were both unknown. And his credibility at being with the Yardbirds was enough for me. That was certainly enough for me. After that, we stayed friends since 1969. And yes, that was a real show. Alice Cooper and Led Zeppelin at the Whiskey. Well, if you were at the Whiskey on January 1969, tell your stories at alice@alicesattic.com. Stick around, because we got a special This Day in Rock honoring Zepp coming up after this. Just as a second thought of that, the very next night, we played a club called the Cheetah Club. And nobody had ever heard of those two bands either. It was Alice Cooper and some guy named Pink Floyd.
0: Alice Cooper will be right back with more Insanity after this break.
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1: On July 7, 1980, at the Eisportenhall in West Berlin, Germany, Led Zeppelin took the stage for what nobody knew would be the last time they ever played together. They were wrapping up their tour over Europe. 10 days earlier in Nuremberg, John Bonham had collapsed mid-show, and the concert was stopped after 3 songs. That September, he died of alcohol poisoning. He was just downing the vodka faster than anybody could pour it. And that'll do it. Anytime that the alcohol takes over your blood count, you're in trouble. So let's hear Black Dog from Zepp.

0: is Attic with Alice Cooper. Someone has to pay for this travesty. Back with more Alice Cooper next.
1: 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Well, now, there's a place where you can meet them

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5: When you turn on the radio, you should find someone there who's a pal, a buddy, a BFF. What you don't expect is for your very own late night pal to be a member of the Rock and Roll Hall of Fame. But then again, this ain't your average rock and roll rodeo. Confide in him now, and you shall be rewarded. It's Alice's Attic with Alice Cooper.
6: Welcome back to Alice's Attic. I've been on the radio for a while now, and if there's one thing I've learned, it's that my listeners are special. If you read half of the emails I receive, you would probably go into hiding. So, big hour ahead of us. You gotta love the 80s with our very special Australian madman. Then, tales from the attic about the time I got romantically involved with Miss Piggy. And finally, rock trivia on Mr. Steve Miller. But now, let's hear this.
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7: Rumors spreading round in that Texas town about the shack outside the game. And you know what I'm talking about. 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

0: The scent of Aquanet. The silky smooth feel of spandex. And a cassette cranked up on the Alpine in your Trans Am. You gotta love the 80s.
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2: Back in 1986, Stephen King decided to direct a movie about machines coming to life and killing people. The movie was Maximum Overdrive, based on his short story Trucks, which featured a fun scene where a steamroller kills a kid on a baseball diamond. Very family-friendly. Now, King wanted AC/DC to do the entire soundtrack, and AC/DC agreed to meet with him, but the way King convinced AC/DC to do it is the best. He walked in and sang them an entire AC/DC song, Ain't No Fun Waiting Around to Be a Millionaire, from start to finish, completely from memory, all the way through, and the band agreed on the spot. So here's Who Made Who from Maximum Overdrive.

0: We'll be back with more Alice Cooper next. Alice's Attic with Alice Cooper.
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0: This is Tales from the Attic.
2: It was 1978. The season 3 of Muppet Show was in production. It was the number one show in the world at the time. So Jim Henson called and said, would you like to be on it? I thought about it first and I went, man, I really don't want to soften my image. And I said, Jim, I said, who's been on it recently? And he says, well, let me see. Christopher Lee, Vincent Price. And I went, I'm in. So the concept was I would play a representative of the devil who was trying to get the Muppets to sign a contract, selling their souls for fame and fortune. The Faust story. Kermit wanted no part of it. Gonzo spent the entire episode desperately looking for a pen. Miss Piggy agreed to the deal, got temporarily transformed into a monster, decided it wasn't worth it, and demanded out. Now, after working with the Muppets for like a week of rehearsal, you start talking to them like they were people, because they become people to you. Because they talk to you, they converse with you the way that you would converse with anybody. After a while, it got a little weird. Piggy put her head on my shoulder, and I would say, Piggy, I said, Kermit's going to be really, really jealous. And she goes, I know. Well, if you thought I was an actual Muppet, drop me a line at alice@aliceisattic.com. I finally had to tell Kermit, look, Kermit, she's a pig, okay? Rock trivia is up right after this, so stay right there.
0: Alice will be right back.
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0: Alice Cooper has some rock trivia for you. 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
1: Which university uses Steve Miller's Swingtown as their chant at football games? The University of Wisconsin in Madison. Strangely enough, the song made it one spot ahead of Queen's We Are the Champions in 1977, so I guess that it was a big year for songs that sounded like sports chants. Well, let's hear it. Swingtown.

0: There's more Alice Cooper coming sooner than later. Alice's Attic with Alice Cooper.
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6: 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He's got his microphone on, and his leathers are just back from the cleaners. It's Alice's Attic with Alice Cooper.
7: Hello, my little minions. It's Alice Cooper back to keep you in line. If I hear rumors that you are listening to another radio station, I'll abduct you and bring you into my attic for a proper re-education. 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

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It's Alice's Attic with Alice Cooper.

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1: In 2001, David Spade played Joe Dirt. The critics hated it. The audience showed up anyways, and it became a cult classic. Now, the Joe Dirt soundtrack is exactly what you'd expect for a movie about a Southern rock-loving, muscle-car-driving American underdog. Lynyrd Skynyrd, Foghat, Ted Nugent, Three Dog Night, and in the scene where Joe goes up in a hot air balloon, you hear Rocky Mountain Way from Joe Walsh's 73 album, The Smoker You Drink, The Player You Get. So here's Rocky Mountain Way, Joe Dirt.

0: 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Standing by. Alice's Attic with Alice Cooper.
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tales of the strange and dumb coming up on Hey Stupid with Alice. And The Rock rolls on right now. Alice's Attic with Alice Cooper.

Dallas is away from the mic for a moment. He went looking for his baseball cards. Did that mannequin just move? Anyway, more rock.

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2: First up, Florida, where a woman called 911 to report that a restaurant had given her the wrong dipping sauce with her chicken nuggets. She specified that she had ordered sweet and sour. She received hot mustard. I don't think that place is open anymore because, I mean, that's how you get blackballed. Next, we go to Ohio, where a man was arrested for breaking into a pet store and attempting to stuff several live hamsters down his pants. The best part? His last name was Pancake, and he was no relation to Richard Gere. And finally, to China, where a humanoid robot was spotted on a city sidewalk asking people for money and accepting digital payments through a screen on his chest. I think that's kind of brilliant myself. I've got songs we just don't understand coming up after the break, so don't go anywhere. In your underwear.
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1: it's another episode of Songs We Just Don't Understand.
2: Nobody would blame you for not understanding Bowie's Gene Genie. Even Bowie gave different answers about it every time he was asked, so let's untangle it. The riff came first. Bowie and the Spiders from Mars were on a tour bus somewhere between Cleveland and Memphis in September 1972 when Mick Ronson started noodling a Bo Diddley groove on his guitar. Now, the title, The Gene Genie, is a reference to Jean Genet, the French novelist, playwright, and convicted criminal whose work was all about the criminal underworld. Bowie later said the title was a clumsy pun upon Jean Genet. The character in the song was Bowie's portrait of Iggy Pop, or as he put it, an Iggy-type persona, a white trash trailer park kid, the closet intellectual who wouldn't want the world to know that he reads. I get that. So here's Gene Genie, David Bowie.

0: coming up next. Alice's Attic with Alice Cooper.
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0: You're inside Alice's Attic. Your sagacious host could truly benefit from having a yard sale. Who wouldn't be interested in used straitjackets, top hats, guillotines, and leather pants? There's even a lava lamp from his first LA apartment. But amongst the flotsam and jetsam of an extraordinarily interesting life are the tantalizing tales that only a Rock and Roll Hall of Famer could deliver. So sit back and enjoy another hour of rock and talk with Alice Cooper.
14: Well, you're back to Alice's Attic with me, Alice Cooper. 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You get to travel the world, live the life of a rock star without having to get off the couch and put clothes on. Anyway, this hour, Cooper's covers from Guns N' Roses, Freaky Facts to Make You Smarter, and we'll finish with some rock trivia on the man himself, Aldo Nova. Oh, guess got a standing ovation from all the things in my attic here. But now, let's hear some music.
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It's Alice's Attic with Alice Cooper.

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2: Tonight, we're talking about Guns N' Roses covering Nazareth's Hair of the Dog from the 1993 covers album, The Spaghetti Incident. And the story behind why they did it is great. Axl Rose was obsessed with Nazareth. He grew up listening to Dan McCafferty's voice, tried to model his own style after it. When Nazareth came through California in 1988, Guns N' Roses showed up to every single show. Axl wanted Nazareth to play at his wedding. He actually asked them, and Nazareth said no. So instead, as a consolation prize, Guns N' Roses covered Hair of the Dog. So let's hear GNR doing Nazareth.

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0: More of Alice's Attic with Alice Cooper coming up. Alice's Attic with Alice Cooper.
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1: Time to become a genius. Here we go. The cigarette lighter was invented before the match. The first lighter was built in 1823. The friction match wasn't invented until 1826. Mr. T started wearing gold chains when he was a bouncer at a nightclub. He would wear the chains left behind by people at the club. Your earlobes and nipples are perfectly aligned. Oxford University is older than the Aztec Empire. That's weird. People were going to Oxford before the Aztec Empire. And finally tonight, during the 18th century, you could enter the London Zoo for free if you brought a cat or dog to feed to the lions. There was no ASPCA at this time. Well, I'm going to take a quick break. I'll be right back with some more rock trivia. To stay put, I can see. Okay, come on. Come on, Fido. We're going to go for a walk. We're going to go to the zoo. No, it's okay. I'll stay here. I'll just watch the house. No, let's go.
0: Alice's Attic with Alice Cooper.
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1: Which pop diva did Aldo Nova produce after recording his debut album? If you said Celine Dion, you're right. After recording his album with his hit song Fantasy, Nova stepped back from performing. But behind the scenes, he never stopped working. He wrote the main guitar riff on Bon Jovi's Blaze of Glory. He co-wrote A New Day Has Come for Celine Dion and even won the Grammy for Best Album of the Year as a co-producer on her Falling Into You album. So, Big Aldo, big hit, Fantasy.

0: Unlike Elvis, Alice Cooper has not left the building. We'll return with more Genius Radio after this. Alice's Attic with Alice Cooper.
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0: 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It's Alice's Attic with Alice Cooper.
1: You're back in the attic with Alice Cooper. Not everyone has the stamina to listen to my radio show for 5 hours straight. Anyway, this hour I'll be giving you an attic classic from a rock and roll royalty. Also, I'll be checking my email and we'll close it out with some rock trivia on the cult. But now, let's get straight to the rock.
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1: In 1973, the Western movie Pat Garrett and Billy the Kid was being made, and the scriptwriter Rudy Wurlitzer happened to be a friend of Bob Dylan's. He brought Dylan in to write a couple songs for the film. After playing Knockin' on Heaven's Door live for the producer, he walked out with tears coming down his face and cast Dylan on the spot. Even though he had no acting experience whatsoever, Dylan apparently wanted to be in the film, so he took the role. So let's hear Knock, Knock, Knockin' on Heaven's Door. This song can go on forever if you get the wrong band.

0: Alice Cooper is coming up next. Alice's Attic with Alice Cooper.
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1: Mr. Cooper, if you're reading this, it's an honor. I was wondering, who are some of your favorite underrated artist bands? Would love to hear your thoughts on any bands that didn't quite make it, but you think should have been big. Thank you so much. Andy in Des Plaines. Well, there's a band from Ireland that I always thought was one of the best bands called The Stripes. If you get a chance, Google an album called Snapshot, one of the best albums I've ever heard. It's The Stripes, not The White Stripes. Well, if you want to tell me your favorite underrated bands, write to me at alice@alicesattic.com. I'll be right back with some more rock trivia after the break.
0: Your teller of Detroit stories, Alice Cooper, will return after these messages.
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0: Let's get back to the music on Alice's Attic with Alice Cooper.

We'll have your rock trivia in minutes. Let's get back to the music now. It's Alice's Attic with Alice Cooper.

0: Alice Cooper has some rock trivia for you. 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
1: How did the Cult find their producer for She Sells Sanctuary? It was a total mistake. The Cult wanted Steve Lillywhite, who at that point was producing everybody, Simple Minds, U2. So they put together a demo package addressed to Steve Lillywhite's management and dropped it off. The receptionist left it on the front desk with a note that just said, for Steve. So Steve Brown picked it up, who had produced Wham! And their first album, completely different Steve. He called them up and they thought, what the heck? Let's try one song. They recorded Seashell Sanctuary with him and everybody loved it. So let's hear that happy accident. It's She Sells Sanctuary.

0: pulled the stairs back into the ceiling, but he'll be back for you at his abnormal hour tomorrow. Alice's Attic with Alice Cooper.
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3: 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Dee Snider's Daily House of Haircuts is up next. 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
9: That's a lot of hair.
8: Happy birthday to Carlos Cavazo, who was born in Atlanta, Georgia, to a Mexican father and an American mother. Cavazo became the guitarist of Quiet Riot after Randy Rhoads left and was with the band during their most successful years. But let's see what else my noisy nanas found out about this well-respected shredder. 1. Carlos said that he would have gotten back with Quiet Riot when Kevin DuBrow reformed the band in 2010, but he wasn't asked. Bummer. He now says there's no way he'll ever play in the band again after Kevin's death. Yeah, Rudy Sarzo said that, but he's back. Think about it. 2. Carlos first met Randy Rhoads when Carlos's band Snow opened for Quiet Riot in Burbank, California. Years later, when Randy left Quiet Riot to play with Ozzy, Randy recommended they hire Carlos. Now, who could argue with a recommendation like that, right? And 3, if you're wondering what other bands Carlos has played in, I know I am, it's quite a few. The two bands he was in before Quiet Riot were Snow and Max Havoc. After his Quiet Riot days, he started bands called Three-Legged Dog and Power Project that went nowhere. Then he was in Tim Ripper Owens' band for a while before spending about 10 years in Rat. These days, he's in two bands, King Cobra and Hurricane. They're still together? I know, right? So here's Carlos from Quiet Riot's heyday. This is Come On Feel the Noise on your daily...

0: Come on, feel the noise on your daily House of Haircut. Happy BJ Carlos Cavazo. Hey, I'm D. Snyder. So you can follow me on X and Instagram at D. Snyder. 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People love getting these videos as gifts. And don't forget, if it ain't metal, it's crap. See you tomorrow.
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0: 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You're losing out on hearing great stories from my concert trips around the world and trivial facts about your favorite artists. 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

0: 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Good morning. It is Rob from The Frank Show. Just a day closer from Frank and Christine returning. That is Monday morning. I hope you're going to be there to hear all about Frank's journey to Indiana. 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Man, it's already 86 degrees right now, I think. 84 degrees, 86. A high of 107 today. Another extreme heat index saying stay indoors if you can. Don't stay out in the sun too long. And it's hump day. So something else to be happy about. We're in the middle of the week. It was a short week last week for some people. Maybe this week too. You know, I feel like a lot of people took an extra day off. Good for you if you did. Welcome back to the working world. If you just came back from vacation, I've got tickets for Mr. Skinner and the Jack. That's Leonard Skinner tribute and AC/DC tribute coming up this morning. They're going to be playing at La Rosa next Friday. And Frank's got a keyword for you a couple times this morning. I'll give you a heads up when that's going to happen to get you qualified for the world famous Frank Show, world famous flyaways. This week, a trip to New York City. Let's get your first look at traffic, and then we're going to hear from Rock and Roll Hall of Fame inductee 2026, Billy Idol.
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0: The Doors, 96.1 KLPX. You know what I find strange? There's no World Cup soccer today. We've been having it for, like, what, 2-3 weeks every single day? So I guess they're giving us a little break to, you know, restock on a World Cup juice, Frank would say. I know he has. We'll have to check in on him and see how he's doing out there in Indiana. But don't worry, there is a match tomorrow. The quarterfinal start, France-Morocco, 1 p.m. This hour brought to you by Goettl. That's G-O-E-T-T-L. We'll keep you cool, but it's hard to spell. Tucson's trusted expert since 1939. Well, this Friday afternoon, 3 p.m. with Larry Mack, we bring back the Full Throttle Weekends. These are happening all summer long. And what do you mean by that? Well, we put the pedal to the metal where it's classic rock from classic rock, not Rob. Yeah, just I'm giving myself credit here. From start to finish, none of those slow songs or ballads. It's all that uppity, high energy, classic rock. I don't know why I said uppity. That's a terrible word for that. So this summer's Full Throttle Weekends are brought to you by the Law Tigers, your Tucson motorcycle accident attorneys. We're going to finish this hour off with some Stumptail Pilots coming up next.
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5: I'm Tyler Butler with 13 News. Our state is hitting the pause button on a new tax break for data centers. Governor Katie Hobbs touting a new three-year suspension on sales tax exemptions. It's part of the state's 2027 fiscal year budget. The legislation prevents new data centers from applying for certain state tax programs. Hobbs says it'll save the state $57 million. She's hoping to use those savings to lower the price of childcare, health care, and food. She says the next step is to ensure data centers don't drive up energy costs for Arizonans. In your weather, another First Alert weather day on our hands. Much the same as yesterday. Expect dangerous heat near 110 degrees. And brace for it. Same again on Thursday. Temps once again around 108. I'm Tyler Butler with 13 News.
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0: STP with Big Empty, 96.1 KLPX number one for classic rock. It is Rob. Well, let's get your next hour started off with some Whitesnake. How about that? And AC/DC going to be in there as well. So around 7:18, going to have those tickets for those tribute bands, the Jack AC/DC tribute and Mr. Skinner, Leonard Skinner tribute at La Rosa next Friday. So make sure you're listening. Like I said, around 7:18, going to have a chance for you to win those tickets. World famous Frank Show, world famous Flyaways. Yes, been doing this a couple weeks now. This is our third week. This week, a trip to New York City, 3 nights. Yes, and if you win and can't go, you can take home $3,000 instead. And I hope you're paying attention right now because Frank's going to be sharing that new keyword with you today around 8 a.m. and 9 a.m. There's also a second chance to qualify at klpx.com if you missed those keywords. 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We're giving away so many unforgettable trips. This is going till like early August, mid-August. We've got like Mississippi River Cruise. We got the Grand Canyon, Sedona, and even Hawaii. 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You can probably find more details as well when you're on KLPX.com. 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

0: 96.1 KLPX Cheap Trick. If you want to go check them out, they're going to be up in Chandler next month at the Wild Horse Pass Casino. I got tickets right now if you want to check out these two amazing bands, two tribute bands, next week Friday at La Rosa, this beautiful new music venue. Have not been yet. So you got Mr. Skinner, Leonard Skinner tribute. I guess you probably figured that out. And The Jack, which is an AC/DC tribute. That shows at 8 p.m. next Friday. I'm going to take caller number 8 right now, 520-600-5579. That's 520-600-KLPX. Caller number 8, going to hook you up with a pair of digital tickets to go see Mr. Skinner and The Jack, two tribute bands, next Friday night at La Rosa. 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Or you can just try to win them all week, and then if that doesn't work out, just buy a pair. Yeah, go check out the new venue. ZZ Top on the way, but first let's see what's going on with traffic.
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3: 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There's an accident with injuries in Midtown at Tucson Boulevard and Mitchell.
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0: 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This place looks fantastic. 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
12: I'm Tyler Butler with 13 News. A mining project in southern Arizona has cleared another hurdle. The Forest Service has approved plans for South 32's Hermosa operation near Patagonia. Those include storage for mine tailings, plans to discharge treated mine water. More than a dozen environmental groups have challenged a draft approval of the project and say that the Forest Service is letting the mine get around regulations instead of forcing it to comply. The mine's already being built and could open as soon as next year. In your weather, another first alert weather day on our hands. Much the same as yesterday, expect a dangerous heat today of near 110 degrees. And brace for it, same again on Thursday, temperatures at 108. I'm Tyler Butler with 13 News.
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0: Foreigner, 96.1 KLPX. Well, unfortunately, they did not perform at Travis Kelce and Taylor Swift's wedding. That was Friday at Madison Square Garden. You know, they put it out there on social media that they wanted to be the band. But it's nice to hear they've got some good taste. I heard Paul McCartney was there and performed it, also Stevie Nicks. So good job, Travis and Taylor, hiring two iconic musicians, bands there. Yes. We just heard from Kiss earlier this hour, and Gene Simmons, did you hear? He's coming here to Tucson. Yeah, in November on a Saturday. Love a weekend show. November 28th. And he's bringing Slaughter with him. Yes. Ava Amphitheater, Casino del Sol. Tickets are on sale now. There should be a link on our website, klpx.com, and more details on that show. So it's going to be 8 p.m. You got Gene Simmons from Kiss and Slaughter. That's all you need. Two great bands. Fun night. 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You might have to wear a light jacket. 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First keyword coming up today around 8 a.m., so not far from now. Frank's going to be giving that out to get you qualified for the world-famous Frank Show Famous Flyaways trip to New York City happening this week. Three nights. 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
2: 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There's an accident with injuries in Midtown at Tucson Boulevard and Mitchell.
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0: 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World Famous Frank Show returns next week, Monday. On deck, I've got some Motley Crue and Joan Jett and the Blackhearts for you. 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
3: Good morning. We've got issues on eastbound I-10 as well as northbound I-19. First, east.
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0: 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Rob here from the world famous Frank Show. 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Man, that new casino is almost up, right? Later this fall. It's November, right? It's opening, the one over there on Grant Road. Can't wait. So that's opening up because you know I'm going to be there with my mom. Shows, we got a bunch of them coming here to Tucson and up north of us, Phoenix, Chandler, Tempe. This Saturday, Mickey Thomas with Starship, featuring Mickey Thomas. Let me word that right. Desert Diamond Casino's Diamond Center in Sahuarita. You got, I gave away tickets earlier, Mr. Skinner, Leonard Skinner tribute, and the Jack AC/DC tribute at La Rosa next Friday in August up in Phoenix. You got John Mellencamp, the Guess Who, Toto, Santana with the Doobie Brothers, the Black Crowes, Roger Daltrey. Just take your pick. Journey's going to be in Phoenix where the Suns play their home court, Mortgage Matchup Center. That's September 15th. And then Motley Crue with Tesla and Extreme. That's in September as well. Final details on all these shows. 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

0: Who with Baba O'Reilly, 96.1 KLPX. You know, back when I was younger, just hearing that song for the first time, I had a Homer Simpson moment, like, dope! I really thought that song was called Teenage Wasteland. Am I the only one? Please tell me I'm not. And if so, you're on my side and you had that Homer Simpson moment, give me a call, 520-600-5579, because I want to know, because I felt really stupid about that. Nirvana kicks off your 9 o'clock hour, and around 9 a.m., coming up not too long from now, have your phones ready, because Frank's going to be sharing that keyword again to get you qualified for that trip to New York City for the world-famous Frank Show, world-famous Flyaways, brought to you in part by Tucson Airport Authority and Demopolis Law. 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
5: There's an eastbound I-10 slowdown at Park Avenue. Use Benson Highway instead. There's a previous crash off right on the shoulder of the northbound I-10 frontage road at Grant Road. That has improved. You can get off at Prince Road or Miracle Mile if needed. Valencia Road and the exit ramp of eastbound I-10. It reports a disabled vehicle. Take Swan instead. And there's another disabled vehicle on northbound I-19 at Ajo Way. Use 12th Avenue or Irvington Road. Finally, an accident at Sandario and Twin Peaks. Use Coach Line instead.
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0: Number one for classic rock, 96.1 KLPX. Rob hanging with you for the rest of this week till Frank and Christine return next week. The world famous Frank Show back Monday morning. Got some cars coming up in Boston. And Mike Rapp, he'll be in middays today. Join him for your lunch hour, the noon throwback six pack. Kicks it off with six classic rock songs, all from the same year, and a different year spotlighted every day. Today, he's going to hit 1981. And he gives you a little history lesson, too, so it's pretty fun. So if you've not joined him, make sure you do today. Coming up around, 9:35, let's say, I'm going to have a Win It Before You Can Buy It new half price deal that's starting this Friday with DiBella's Brunch and Booze, located in Oro Valley. 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

0: Metallica, 96.1 KLPX. I got a little run of shows out of the Sphere residency starting October, going through March. I think there's not really any tickets left. Well, right now, win it before you can buy it. 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Everything looks delicious. And this gift card you can use towards all these Scratch Family recipes they have, sweet treats, and delicious brunch favorites. Well, coming up, a song Jenny Miller called in from Casa Grande. She wanted to dedicate a song to her husband, Garfield Miller. They wanted something a little older, but I'm going to go some of the 90s route that I think would suit what Jenny wants to do with his dedication, because he's a hardworking man. So I got some Foo Fighters, My Hero, coming up.
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0: number one for Classic Rock, 96.1 KLPX. Make sure you're joining me tomorrow from 6 to 10. Going to have another pair of tickets for Mr. Skinner, Leonard Skinner tribute, and the Jack AC/DC tribute coming to La Rosa next week, Friday. I'll have another opportunity tomorrow when tickets end Friday, of course. We'll stick around. Mike Rapp is in next. Six-pack on the way with some Genesis, Led Zeppelin, and Rats in there. And Mike Rapp's joined him for the new Throwback Six-Pack. Today he's revisiting 1981. So your lunch hour, he kicks off with six classic rock songs from the same year. Different year spotlight every day. It's called the New and Throwback Six-Pack. And he's also got tickets for Gene Simmons and Slaughter this November. Ava Amphitheater, Casino del Sol. You can find out more details. There should be a ticket link on klpx.com. Well, I'm out of here. You guys stay hydrated. Extreme UV index, I think that's what they call it. It's like all week. They're saying to just stay inside. So be safe out there. I'll be back tomorrow morning, 6 a.m.
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0: 96.1 KLPX. Good morning. I'm Mike Rapp. Welcome to a hump day. Good chance of some rain coming our way this afternoon. All the numbers are up for monsoon activity, so we have that to look forward to, hopefully. In the next hour or two, I'm going to set you up with some tickets to go see Gene Simmons. He's coming to town with his band and Slaughter out of the Ava Amphitheater at Casino del Sol, so that's going to be a lot of fun. And the summer of fun is upon us, and that means it's time for the world-famous Frank Show, world-famous Flyaways. We're celebrating America's 250th birthday with USA destinations like New York City. 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

0: 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Good morning. I'm Mike Rapp. Coming up on the 11 o'clock hour, you get another six-pack of classic rock. And starting Friday, we got another half-price deal for you. 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

0: 96.1 KLPX. Eddie Money wrapping up that six-pack of classic rock. I have another one for you coming up at the top of the hour, the noon throwback to 1981 for six tunes. Saw the inauguration of Ronald Reagan as 40th president, 52 American hostages released from Iran, and a huge media event, the royal wedding of Prince Charles and Lady Diana. We'll check out 1981 for six tunes, find out what it sounded like and what was happening back then. Plus, I have a pair of Gene Simmons tickets just for you. Keep your ears peeled. Chance for you to go to New York City and the world-famous flyaway.
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Seriously, kid, don't touch it. 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

0: 96.1 KLPX, big old Vietnam era song from Creedence Clearwater Revival. I'm Mike Rapp, coming up at the top of the hour, the noon throwback. We'll visit 1981 for six tunes. And all this week, I've been giving away tickets to see Gene Simmons. Let's get a winner. What's your name?
1: My name is Micah.
0: Micah, we're going to hook you up with some tickets to go see the Gene Simmons Band playing with Slaughter coming up here in the fall after the monsoon. Are you a longtime Tucsonan?
1: Born and raised, 40 years.
0: I've been here forever, too. Is it normal to be obsessed about the monsoon when it comes?
1: It's the only thing we look forward to in the summer. Awesome, man. I'm excited for this.
0: All right, well, this is a great chance for you to see one of the founders of KISS and also Slaughter. Yeah. You hold on the phone here. We'll hook you up, and we sure do appreciate you listening to KLPX.
1: Sounds great. Thank you very much.
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0: All right, here we are in 1981. We pop on the tube. Very rare and tragic event. The attempted assassination of an American president, Ronald Reagan.
15: As the president was being hurried away, agents and policemen pounced on the alleged assailant, and as soon as a police car could be pulled up, he was taken away.
0: The shooter, John Hinckley, lives in Williamsburg, Virginia today. He's released from all court oversight. He sells artwork of cats on eBay. Mr. and Mrs. Idol's son, Billy, kicks off the throwback to 81 at 96.1 KLPX.

ritual to get into the thing. And Lean Cuisine came out with 10 original low-calorie deals you could throw in the microwave. Everybody liked the chicken teriyaki. Ozzy continues a throwback to 81 and 96.1 KLPX.

0: Open the magazine, and there she is. Holy cats, Jay Giles Band, wrapping up that throwback to 1981. I'm Mike Rabb. Join me again at noon tomorrow. The last licks of the Dirty 70s, six from 1979. Lunchtime, you're hungry, probably a good time to think about getting your tickets to go see Iron Chef Tucson.
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My goodness, be a heck of a tattoo, huh? Coming up, Charlie Daniels Band, Stone Temple Pilots, Kiss, Guns N' Roses on deck. 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

The devil went down to Georgia. He was looking for a soul to steal. 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

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Johnny said, "Devil, just come on back if you ever want to try again. 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
2: 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The deal.

0: 96.1 KLPX, Bad Company, wrapping up that six-pack of classic rock. Another one coming up at the top of the hour with Larry Mack. Last weekend, he put together a very patriotic weekend for us of six-packs. We're just going to be loud this weekend. Check it out.
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They told me they'd pay me big bucks if I talked sexy on 96.1 KLPX. So, 96.1 KLPX. But I did refuse to shave Larry's head. Ooh. I do have some limits. 96.1 KLPX.

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0: 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That's it for me. I'm Mike Rapp. Larry Mack is next. He's got a six-pack of classic rock. I'll be back tomorrow at 10 o'clock, and at noon, I have that noon throwback. We'll have six tunes from 1979, and I'll hook you up with some tickets to go see Gene Simmons. Oh, Metallica fans, did you know Larry has something special for you? He does. Yeah, the Metallica Reloaded Remastered album. He'll tell you all about that. Get you home safe with traffic. Keep it here. 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

Well, we got an extreme heat warning in effect until tomorrow night at 8 o'clock. 108 today and tomorrow. Going to chill out a little bit over the weekend with highs just over 100. 96.1 KLPX.

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0: Kenny Wayne, Shepherd Blue on Black. 96.1 KLPX. I'm Larry Mack, Steve Miller, Outfield, Black Rose. All before next sixer at 4. Plus a chance to win that Metallica Reload Remastered. A digital download of that, which will qualify you for the grand prize, the 3-CD set, vinyl, and even the digital code. That's going to be coming up before the end of this hour. Don't forget the Full Throttle Weekends brought to you by the Law Tigers. Kicking off Friday afternoon at 3 o'clock. What does that mean? No ballads, no slow stuff. 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
4: Well, look out for an accident with unknown injuries at West Ida Road and North Via Ponte. North Oracle Road or Orange Grove to circumvent. And there's a traffic incident with injuries at South Wilmot Road and East Valencia Road. You can take Kolb or I-10 to get around. Also, in the same area, there's a traffic incident with injury at South Wilmot Road and East Littletown Road. Again, Kolb or
2: 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Boss Off-Road, south of Ina Road on Thornydale.
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96.1 KLPX. There's an extreme heat warning in effect till tomorrow night at 8 o'clock. High today and tomorrow, 108 degrees. Going to chill out a little bit over the weekend with highs just over 100 degrees.

0: 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Scorpions, Blue Oyster Cult, Pearl Jam, and BTO inside the next six-pack. I'm Larry Mack. All right, I got a chance for you to win the new Metallica Reload Remastered album. We're going to pick 10 people to win this, and out of those 10, one person's going to receive the grand prize, which is Reload Remastered, which includes the 3-CD set, vinyl, and a digital code. 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

0: All righty. Congratulations to Mark Eastless from the east side of town. Our winner for the world famous Frank Show, world famous Flyways, for last week's trip to South Dakota to see Mount Rushmore, Black Hills, etc. More about him in just a second. Before we get to the next six pack at 5 for your ride home on this Wednesday, get here from Skinner, Pat Benatar, and Danzig. All right, all summer long, what we're doing is we're giving you a chance to visit somewhere in the United States. Every week, a different trip to somewhere in the United States to help celebrate America's 250th birthday. This year, Frank's going to be giving away trips to Yellowstone, Mount Rushmore, a Mississippi River cruise, Southern California theme parks, the Grand Canyon and Sedona right here in Arizona, even Hawaii. Last week, a chance to win a trip to Mount Rushmore in South Dakota. That's what Mark won. Congratulations to Mark Eastless. Now, you can either take the trip if you win or take the cash, $3,000. He chose the cash. He's going to go on his own trip and watch the Wildcats play next year. Alrighty, so congratulations to Mark Eastless. This week, we're giving you a chance to win a trip for two to New York City. Like I said, you got the Empire State Building, the Statue of Liberty, Central Park, Broadway, all kinds of fun stuff. If you win the trip this week and you don't want to go to New York, you can always take home the $3,000 cash like Mark did as well. 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It could come up at any time, but we'll let you know when you can hear it. If you win, like I said, and can't go, like Mark, you can take home $3,000 cash instead. All the info and details on a second chance to qualify at KLPX.com. 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
2: Well, look out for an incident with unknown injuries in its clearing stages at West Ina Road and North Via Ponte.
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2: That's west of Oracle Road. Orange Grove could work. And there's a traffic incident with injuries at South Wilmot Road and East Valencia Road. You can use Kolb or I-10 instead. And ADOT has informed us of a lane restriction that will take place tonight on I-10 westbound between Alvernon Way, milepost 265, and Country Club Road, milepost 263. It'll end tomorrow at 5 a.m. Be sure and check your posted speed limit signs when entering that area. I'm Tep, and that was your Tucson traffic.
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Tomorrow at high noon, Mike Rapp will take you back in time with a noon throwback six-pack. Six songs in a row, all from the same year. 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

0: So much to talk about. 96.1 KLPX. First of all, we have another six-pack of classic rock just around the corner to help you get home here on this Wednesday. I'm Larry Mack. The 18th Annual Iron Chef Tucson Competition and Culinary Experience is going to be on Saturday, July 18th, out in Sarita at Desert Diamond Casino's Diamond Center. 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
1: 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Traffic.
2: Well, look out for a traffic incident with injury on Tangerine Road eastbound from I-10. That's milepost 2.
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2: That area. I'm Tep, and that was your Tucson traffic.
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